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chugging and the puffing and the buzzing comes to nothing. You have to set down all the burdens you've been clutching. Show yourself some love instead of dishing out your judgment. Are you truly happy with the person you're becoming? 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